0: Siente Digital 106.5 FM.
1: Yo, bro. 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You dumb. What do you mean? I'm in Medellin, bro. I went to a jungla party. I don't even know what that means, bro. But guess what? This thing's everywhere, these parties.

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1: I'm the party application rocking just like that.
0: This is International Big Mega Radio Smasher.

all the love we had and lost. And in my head, the visions never stop. These ribbons wrap me